0: 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C'est Laure FM.
1: You played it cool and I played it dumb. Don't you think I'm a little too young to be messed with like that?

you do what they told ya. Now you do what they told ya. Now you do what they told ya. Now you do what they told ya.